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4: We're here at iRadio. He's Eric Cronin. I'm Gary McNamara. Well, good news. The president says we're not dealing with Iran anymore. There's no deal made. The ceasefire is over. I love that one, that headline yesterday.
5: Yeah.
4: The ceasefire is over. Like,
5: well.
4: Hopefully he stays on this where, you know, because that memorandum of understanding was just completely and totally ridiculous.
5: Yeah.
4: And we stated all along there should not be it. So hopefully the president is actually going to stick with this and say no more dealing with them. The economic boycott's where we're going.
5: Well,
4: and we're going to keep protecting millions of barrels of oil coming to the United States coming.
5: Right. And we're going to do everything we can to keep Iran from having nukes, and we're going to just continue that effort and leave it at that. I mean, if we can get the straightened, then that's going to be a big deal, certainly for the markets. Let's hope that is accomplished. I believe we have the ability to do that.

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4: That I'd like to share because that's what we do. CNN is breaking the news. And the headline is FBI, the Federal Bureau of Investigation. FBI raids former Representative Eric Swalwell's home. He's a former representative now, and he's got a home, and the FBI has raided his home, seizes devices. You don't want to know what kind of devices. Seizes devices in probe. That kind of gives it away right there, doesn't it? Tied to sexual assault claims. Sexual assault claims. So this is the Democrat Party and members of Congress. These are the members of Congress. FBI raids former Representative Eric Swalwell's home, seizes devices in probe tied to sexual assault claims. Isn't that remarkable? Federal agents seized electronic devices from former Democratic Representative Eric Swalwell's at the San Francisco airport on Saturday, and then raided his home in Washington, D.C. the next day as part of an ongoing probe connected to sexual assault allegations. Sources familiar with the investigation told CNN Swalwell and his lawyer did not immediately respond to messages from CNN. No shock there, I guess. But that's not all, because there's more. These Democrats and Congress, they get to Congress and they figure they can get away with everything, because he's not the only one. Representative Jimmy Gomez.

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7: How incestuous. Should I take a call? Is there, do I have a soundbite left? Why, I tell you, I'm getting bombarded here. You know, Harry Enten, the numbers guy on CNN, his uncle is Neil Sedaka, who believes that breaking up is hard to do. Because Neil Sedaka married his aunt or something, which should make him his uncle. And then I just mentioned Tony Dokupil on CBS, who's telling us that in Denver, Colorado, they on the street signs, they don't know how to spell the word California, because dumbing down everything is a must. Turns out Tony Dokupil, the CBS News Network news anchor, evening news anchor, he's married to a woman, which is nice, who is an anchor woman on MS Now, you know, MS 13, MS DNC. Katie Turr, known widely as Katie Turd, and Katie Turd is married to Tony. It's an incestuous little hot tub they've got here. And, you know, Katie Turr's father is a transgender traffic reporter in Los Angeles, California, the helicopter guy.

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1: 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If contract law can be respected, if intellectual property can be respected, if you don't have to bribe someone to get your permits to get your business set up. You see what I mean? If you have a functioning system where businesses, business owners, employers, employees, success is respected, well, then you can thrive. But if you don't have that, if you've got chaos, if you've got criminals, if you have corruption, if you have people robbing from you, murders in the streets, no law enforcement, no accountability, well, there goes your country. No chance of success. Forget growing your way out of it. Now you're just trying to figure out how to survive. That's what she has to offer. That's what people like her have to offer. And you can tell. You can tell based on the sound of her voice. She doesn't even know anything. This is a dumb woman. She's not, I know we say overeducated to describe a lot of these socialists because they go to these institutions of higher learning. They get these ridiculous degrees. They pretend like they know more than everybody else. And it turns out their heads are just filled with mush and propaganda. That's what you're listening to. Mush and propaganda. And it is a path of destruction. It's a total path of destruction. And you can tell just based on the way they talk. You're like, what? The real radical position is having a prison? No. That's crazy. What's radical is opening them up. You know, she sounds like the Joker opening up Arkham Asylum. That's the normal position. Release the crazy people. No, let's not do that. Let's not do that at all. We've got a lot more coming up on the program. Ralph Norman stops by the show today. Congressman Ralph Norman. He's running for governor. Excuse me, for senator, not governor this time. He's running for senator in South Carolina against Darlene Graham. I had some questions for him. He's got some answers ahead on the program.
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1: I got a chance to see Jim. Jim is like great with everything. He's great at growing vegetables. He's great at barbecue, great at smoking meats. I'm going to hang out with Jim in a couple weeks. We've got this big Republican convention going on down in Dallas, and so he and I are going to gather together. This is a source of some consternation for Jim because he wanted to travel. He didn't want to stay at home. But he's staying at home this year for this big convention that President Trump's organizing. Of course, I think President Trump did it for Jim. So, you know, come on, be a little more grateful, Jim.
2: Well, then it's time I get to meet the president if that's the case.
1: Dude, maybe you can. I don't know. To be clear, and I'll only throw in an extra note about this for the White House if they're listening. I've put in some requests already. In fact, I didn't tell you this, Jim. I've been sending requests to the White House. I do want to talk to the president while we're there. I think that'd be wonderful. We're gearing up. It's going to be a great trip to Dallas for this big midterm convention. I think it would just be the cherry on top if the president of the United States wanted to stop by again and join us on the Vin Show. And this time, maybe he can sign Jim's forehead. That would be fun. So Jim's like, yeah, Jim, I'm good for that. More ahead on the Vin Show.
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10: WMAL News at 2, I'm Heather Curtis. The search continues for the cause of a house explosion that killed a woman and critically injured a man near Annapolis yesterday afternoon.
11: The blast on Green Holly Drive killed 76-year-old Linda Sinashinsky, who was found

0: Found in cardiac arrest in the front yard after the noontime explosion. A man was found inside with significant burns and he remains in critical condition. Investigators have not determined a cause, but
1: it was purported that about an hour before the explosion, there was a vendor there to resupply the house with propane.
0: Fire officials have not linked that delivery to the blast. Officials say there's no longer a threat to the community, though a portion of the street remains closed as the investigation continues. John Matthews on WMAL and WMAL.com.
2: A running generator inside the attached garage of a building in downtown Bethesda is blamed for leaking carbon monoxide into a bank and apartment building. Montgomery County Fire responded to 8302 Woodmont Avenue this afternoon for the odor of gas. A number of people inside the Wells Fargo Bank reported feeling sick, but Montgomery County Fire says none were hospitalized. The illegal immigrant charged in connection with the fatal stabbing of a 42-year-old woman in Great Falls parking area on Monday is ordered held without bond. Alexis Antonio Cedillos Campos was in court in Prince George's County where he was arrested. He's charged in Maryland as a fugitive from justice out of Virginia. In the Commonwealth, he's charged with second-degree murder in connection with Carmen Pooch's killing. Fairfax County police say the two were colleagues and romantic partners. Police say Campos left the restaurant where they worked together with a fixed-blade knife and water bottle, which he filled with gas. Police say Campos stabbed Pooch and tried to set her on fire, but couldn't. A runner found her body just before 7 Monday morning. The White House and conservative voices see the tragedy as preventable.
3: You're seeing the bitter fruit of these failures of sanctuary policies, and the people paying the bill are innocent Virginians, innocent citizens.
4: Former Virginia Attorney General Jason Miaris with Fox News. DHS Secretary Mark Wayne Mullen in a statement offering, quote, Virginia sanctuary politicians must stop gambling with the lives of American citizens. Enough is enough. Fairfax County Police Chief Kevin Davis adds his force performs many duties, but enforcing immigration policy is not one of them.
5: For the sake of what the Fairfax County Police Department does on behalf of our community is we identify killers and bring them to justice, and that's one thing that we just did.
4: Scotland on WMAL and WMAL.com.
2: This week, Customs and Border Protection Commissioner Rodney Scott paused construction on a section of border wall in a Texas national park. He says he'll visit to determine how to secure the border while also protecting the park. Next week, a federal court will hear the case against building it.
6: A federal restraining order is halting plans to build more border wall through Big Bend National Park. Protesters say construction will disrupt delicate ecology and that protective laws were improperly waived.
7: It's not about walls. It's more about the roads, the destruction of the canyon. You just can't fix a blown up canyon.
6: Randy Bradford is a former park ranger.
2: Fox's Evan Brown. Checking your money, the Dow is down 577 points, the S&P down 49, the NASDAQ off 259. Traffic and weather next.
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2: 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Here's Michelle Murray in the Hadid Carpet Cleaning Traffic Center.
10: Couple of accidents on the Baltimore-Washington Parkway. Southbound at 202, the left lane and right transition lane blocked due to the crash, and traffic is jammed from 410. This also has the ramp from 202 to go northbound on the parkway blocked, and an accident in Riverdale now northbound at 450 blocks. Two left lanes and traffic is jammed from 202. On the Beltway, there is an accident now reported on the outer loop of Van Dorn Street. Traffic is jammed from the Springfield interchange, and the earlier accident on the inner loop at 202 Landover Road has been cleared. Now from GarageDoorRepair.com, here's a WMAL Weather Channel forecast.
11: thunderstorms this afternoon. Marginal risk of severe weather, so maybe some gusty winds and spots. 87 and partly sunny in between. Thunderstorms likely early tonight. Chance of showers overnight, upper 60s. Friday, a few showers possible, especially in the afternoon. Maybe a thunderstorm, 85. From the Weather Channel, Ray Stajic, WMAL.
2: Right now, 84 degrees in College Park, 85 in Leesburg, and 86 degrees under mostly cloudy skies here in Washington. 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
7: WMAL News at 3. I'm Heather Curtis. Speeding through intersections in Montgomery County? New camera technology is keeping its eyes on you.
8: The Speed on Green program is currently being tested at intersections that already use two of the county's 76 red light cameras.
9: This would allow us to, while the signal is in the green phase, so cars are going through, while the cameras are active, they could also issue speeding tickets during that green phase.
8: Vision Zero coordinator Wade Holland, the goal is to make sure you don't aggressively increase speed on a green light. For now, the testing is underway at two spots along Colesville Road with more to come. Senior staff aide Earl Stoddard.
10: We will ultimately look to expand this program to the other red light cameras across the county.
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7: The illegal immigrant charged with fatally stabbing a woman whose body was found in a parking lot in Great Falls will remain in jail after a custody court hearing today. A judge denied bond for him.
11: 19-year-old Alexis Campos is charged in the murder of 42-year-old Carmen Pooch, who was found Monday morning in the parking area for Difficult Run Trail. Authorities say Campos and the victim had an intimate relationship and worked together at a restaurant.
7: 7 News' Melanie Clark. The White House says Campos was arrested by Customs and Border Protection in 2024 after illegally crossing the border, but released back by the Biden administration. Former Virginia Attorney General Jason Meares tells Fox News.
12: It is tragic to see, partially because it is so preventable.
7: Fairfax County Police Chief Kevin Davis says immigration enforcement is outside his department's purview.
13: We identify killers and bring them to justice, and that's one thing that we just did.
7: A Montgomery County mother who's charged with

0: killing her two toddlers in 2014 will be in court this hour.
1: Lawyers for Catherine Hoggle will enter a not criminally responsible plea, which is Maryland's equivalent to the insanity defense. Hoggle's two children, Sarah and Jacob, disappeared in 2014. Their bodies have never been found. Hoggle was re-indicted on murder charges last year after the initial case against her was dismissed in 2022 because she was unfit to stand trial. Her new trial is scheduled to start in October.
0: 7 News' Michelle Marsh. A college student from Maryland has been charged with helping the man accused of shooting 5 people at Virginia State University.
2: Cameron Harris of Henrico, Virginia, has been charged in the shootings on the campus in Ettrick outside of Richmond. Harris, who is 19, is not a student at Virginia State, but he was found hiding in a dorm room closet there. And we now know whose closet it was. Janiyah Johnson of Glen Burnie, who is a student at VSU, returned to campus and turned herself into police, charged with being an accessory after the fact. She's been released on her own recognizance. The shooting suspect, Harris, is facing 8 felony counts. 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
0: The U.S. military says the Asia-based USS George Washington aircraft carrier is now operating in the Middle East. The ship is relieving the long-deployed USS Abraham Lincoln following reports of mental health challenges and supply shortages aboard while it was in support of the Iran war. The Lincoln's deployments included a record-setting uninterrupted time at sea of more than 250 days. Checking your money at this hour. The Dow's down 673 points. The NASDAQ off 264. Traffic and weather next.
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7: The accident on the inner loop of the Beltway at Braddock Road now clear, but traffic is jammed up from the Springfield Interchange and more delays on the inner loop between the Dulles Toll Road and River Road, but the work zone in Bethesda now cleared. Delays continue in towards Chevy Chase from Connecticut Avenue all the way out to Ritchie Marlborough Road, and the outer loop is heavy through Fairfax from 66 towards 236 and from the Springfield Interchange heading to the Wilson Bridge. A couple of earlier accidents on the BW Parkway, north and south end at 202 and at 450, all cleared from the roadway, but traffic is slow northbound between the Beltway and 197. Now from GarageDoorRepair.com, here's the WMAL Weather Channel forecast.
8: Rest of the day and into the evening, some scattered showers and storms. These could drop a lot of rainfall in short order, and some storms could have damaging winds. After a high of 89, tonight's low is 68. Starting off relatively quiet Friday, but then more storms likely after 4 p.m., a high of 82. I'm meteorologist Mark Thibodeau from the Weather Channel on WMAL.
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7: WMAL News at 4. I'm Heather Curtis. Much of the DMV is under severe thunderstorm and tornado watches until 10 tonight.
8: Yeah, next few hours we need to watch the storms and the radar closely. It's a tornado watch. You see the time here at 10 o'clock. I don't think we'll see that continue until 10 p.m. for D.C. as the storms look to be out of here by 8 o'clock at least. Now, the severe thunderstorm watch, that's where the tornado risk is lower, but we still have the threat for those high winds and some hail. That also goes till 10 o'clock technically, but I do think this will expire early for places like Frederick down to Loudoun.
7: 7 News meteorologist Jordan Evans. The illegal immigrant charged with fatally stabbing a Reston woman in a Great Falls parking area on Monday was in court in Prince George's County today.
9: 19-year-old Alexis Campos is being held without bond. Authorities say he worked with the victim, 42-year-old Carmen Pooch of Reston, at a restaurant and also had an intimate relationship with her. DHS says Campos is from El Salvador. They say he crossed the border illegally near El Paso in April 2024, was apprehended by Border Patrol and later released into the United States. Campos is charged with second-degree murder.
7: 7 News' Michelle Marsh. And that arrest has left conservatives and the White House pointing at the Biden and Spanberger administrations.
10: First act as governor was to sign EO1, reversing Governor Youngkin's common sense policies, saying we're not going to cooperate with federal immigration authorities.
11: Former Virginia Attorney General Jason Miaris with Fox News. DHS released a statement reading in part, quote, if it weren't for Biden's reckless America Last policies, Carmen Pooch would still be alive and her killer wouldn't be here. Fairfax County Chief Kevin Davis clear on what the police do.
12: What we do as local law enforcement is we investigate murders and rapes and robberies and burglaries and car thefts.
11: Not enforce immigration policy. 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
7: The search continues for the cause of a home explosion that killed a woman and critically injured a man in Annapolis Wednesday afternoon.
13: The blast on Green Holly Drive killed 76-year-old Linda Sinashinsky, who was found in cardiac arrest in the front yard after the noontime explosion. A man was found inside with significant burns, and he remains in critical condition. Investigators have not determined a cause, but
14: it was purported that about an hour before the explosion, there was a vendor there to resupply the house with propane.
13: Fire officials have not linked

0: In Upper Marlboro, there's an accident reported on the southbound Pennsylvania Avenue between 301 Crane Highway and Old Marlboro Pike. That is causing very slow traffic from Water Street. Also, you will find accident activity right now on 395 North End at Edsel Road, where the right lane remains blocked. The traffic is slow from the Beltway. Delays continue northbound between 110 and the 14th Street Bridge, and the freeway is heavy. Eastbound between the 14th Street Bridge and the 3rd Street Tunnel. There is still a disabled vehicle in Springfield on the northbound lanes of 95 at Virginia 644. Two left lanes blocked there. Traffic is slow from the Fairfax County Parkway. Now from Garage RossRepair.com. Here's a WMAL Weather Channel forecast.
1: A tornado watch now till 10 p.m. this evening. Storms that get started could get the potential for damaging winds, heavy rain, and a few tornadoes. Also looking at a flood watch for the region through this evening. Showers and thunderstorms around through the evening. Some could have damaging winds, potentially a tornado or two in some spots. After a high of 89, tonight we go down to 68 with storms ending overnight. A few more scattered storms after 4 p.m. Friday, a high of 82. I'm meteorologist Mark Thibodeau from the Weather Channel on WMAL.
2: It's 84 degrees at the Capitol Building.
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4: WMAL News at 5, I'm Heather Curtis. The illegal immigrant charged in connection with the fatal stabbing of a 42-year-old woman in a Great Falls parking area on Monday is ordered held without bond. Alexis Antonio Cedillos Campos was in court in Prince George's County where he was arrested. He's charged in Maryland as a fugitive from justice out of Virginia. In the Commonwealth, he's charged with second-degree murder in connection with Carmen Pooch's killing. Fairfax County Police say the two were colleagues and romantic partners. Police say Campos left the restaurant where they worked together with a fixed blade knife and a water bottle, which he filled with gas. They then say that he stabbed Pooch and tried to set her on fire, but couldn't. A runner found her body just before 7 Monday morning. The White House and conservative voices see the tragedy as preventable.
5: You're seeing the bitter fruit of these failures of sanctuary policies, and the people paying the bill are innocent Virginians, innocent citizens.
6: Former Virginia Attorney General Jason Miaris with Fox News. DHS Secretary Mark Wayne Mullen in a statement offering, quote, Virginia sanctuary politicians must stop gambling with the lives of American citizens. Enough is enough. Fairfax County Police Chief Kevin Davis adds his force performs many duties, but enforcing immigration policy is not one of them.
7: For the sake of what the Fairfax County Police Department does on behalf of our community is we identify killers and bring them to justice, and that's one thing that we just did.
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4: Storms are rolling in. Much of the DMV is under severe thunderstorm and tornado watches until 10 tonight.
8: Looking at tornado watch, D.C. Metro, that is included in that, up into Montgomery County north, and then just west through Fairfax, Prince William County too, and then down into Spotsylvania. This will be until 10 p.m. this evening. So could get some quick spin-up tornadoes, could get some severe thunderstorms, producing winds at 58 miles per hour or greater.
4: 7 News meteorologist Veronica Johnson expects the watches to expire for our region around 8. A running generator inside the attached garage of a building in downtown Bethesda is blamed for leaking carbon monoxide into a bank and an apartment building today. Montgomery County Fire responded to 8302 Woodmont Avenue this afternoon for the odor of gas. A number of people inside the Wells Fargo Bank reported feeling sick, but Montgomery County Fire says none were hospitalized. Checking your money.
9: Stocks ending at session lows as bond yields spiked and oil gushed to a four-week high, driving inflation concerns. Bond yields climbed, erasing some of the relief created yesterday after the U.S. Treasury Department moved to ease pressure from the bond market and stepped in to increase buybacks of long-term treasuries. Shares of Dow member Walmart tumbled 9%.

0: the country's biggest retailer, delivering an earnings and revenue beat for its recent quarter.
1: Fox's Hillary Barsky. The Dow today closing down 704 points. The NASDAQ lower by 264. The S&P down 67. Traffic and weather next.
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2: 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Here's Michelle Murray in the Hadid Carpet Cleaning Traffic Center.
3: On the Beltway in Fairfax, on the Express Lanes outer loop near the Dulles Toro, there is an accident in the left lane, so watch out for that. You will still find delays in the main lanes on the outer loop headed from the Toro towards the Little River Turnpike, and slow again from Van Dorn Street to the Wilson Bridge. Inner loop is heavy from 123 towards the Spur, and more delays in towards Bethesda all the way towards Ritchie Marlboro Road. There is still an accident in Upper Marlboro on Pennsylvania Avenue southbound between Crane Highway and Old Marlboro Pike. In addition, there is an accident now reported in Landover on Maryland 704 between Columbia Park Road and Maryland 202. Now from GarageRepair.com, here's a WMAL Weather Channel forecast.
4: There is a tornado watch now till 10 p.m. this evening. In addition to a flood watch, storms that get started through the evening hours could have damaging winds, possibly a few isolated tornadoes, and some heavy rainfall. After a high of 89, we drop to 68 tonight, with a few more storms possible Friday afternoon, a high of 82. I'm meteorologist Mark Thibodeau from the Weather Channel on WMAL.
2: Right now, 74 degrees in Washington. 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
6: Deep in the bowels of a hidden bunker, somewhere under the brick and steel of a nondescript building, we've once again made contact with our leader, Mark Levin.

0: Still slow go on the inner loop headed from 123 to the 270 spur. More delays from 355 to New Hampshire Avenue. And it is slow on and off from 95 to Ritchie Marlboro Road. Outer loop is heavy through the McLean area and again from the Springfield Interchange to the Wilson Bridge. And in the local lanes on the outer loop at 210 in Oxon Hill, there is an accident reported. In Landover, still a crash on Brightseat Road right near Sheriff Road, so use caution there. And in Beltsville, there is an incident now on southbound Route 1, just south of Rhode Island Avenue at Sunnyside Avenue, where the two right lanes are blocked. Now from GarageDoorRepair.com, here's the WMAL Weather Channel forecast.
1: Tonight, showers and thunderstorms likely, lows in the upper 60s. Tomorrow, partly cloudy with afternoon showers possible, highs around 85.
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2: If not linked that delivery to the blast, officials say there's no longer a threat to the community, though a portion of the street remains closed as the investigation continues. 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
3: The illegal immigrant charged with fatally stabbing a Reston woman in a Great Falls parking area on Monday was in court in Prince George's County today.
4: 18-year-old Alexis Campos is being held without bond. Authorities say he worked with the victim, 42-year-old Carmen Pooch of Reston, at a restaurant and also had an intimate relationship with her. DHS says Campos is from El Salvador. They say he crossed the border illegally near El Paso in April 2024, was apprehended by Border Patrol, and later released into the United States. Campos is charged with second-degree murder.
3: 7 News' Michelle Marsh. Speeding through intersections in Montgomery County, new camera technology is keeping its eyes on you.
5: The Speed on Green program is currently being tested at intersections that already use 2 of the county's 76 red light cameras.
6: This would allow us to, while the signal is in the green phase, so cars are going through, while the cameras are active, they could also issue speeding tickets during that green phase.
5: Vision Zero coordinator Wade Holland, the goal is to make sure you don't aggressively increase speed on a green light. For now, the testing is underway at 2 spots along Colesville Road, with more to come. Senior staff aide Earl Stoddard.
7: We will ultimately look to expand this program to the other red light cameras across the county.
5: Scott Lennon, WMAL and WMAL.com.
3: The Metropolitan Washington Airports Authority votes unanimously to add $15 billion to its capital spending plan for a massive overhaul of Dulles Airport. That additional $15 billion on top of about $4 billion already budgeted for improvements at Dulles. The lion's share of the money, $6 billion, will go towards expanding and renovating the main terminal and Concourse AB. The MWA board said the new money would come from bond sales, future facilities charges paid by travelers, and grant money. Instead of the current roughly $12 enplanement fee, passengers would pay up to $65 by 2040, according to MWA CEO Jack Potter. He says he thinks that's still going to be a very competitive rate. Police say they've identified the man behind the Chucky Halloween mask who they say terrorized people in Philly last week. Surveillance video captured him allegedly chasing a woman and asking her if she was ready to die. Prosecutor Larry Krasner.
8: Who's scared now? Who's running now? We have reason to know that Zymer Hughes is trying to avoid a warrant for his arrest on misdemeanor and felony charges.
3: Investigators say Hughes may have gotten out of Dodge. Traffic and weather next on WMA.
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3: WMAL traffic from the Hadid Carpet Cleaning Traffic Center.
14: Use caution on 395 northbound between Washington Boulevard and 110 with flooding conditions blocking the left lane, and also delays continue northbound from 110 to the 14th Street Bridge. There is still accident activity in Upper Marlboro on Pennsylvania Avenue southbound.

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